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0: We know you're busy. 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
2: Clouds this morning with winds in the high of 12. 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Red Deer RCMP are warning about

0: about counterfeit bills circulating in Red Deer and surrounding areas. Police say officers have responded to multiple reports of suspected counterfeit currency over the past couple of weeks. Businesses are reminded to inspect bills carefully and become familiar with security features. Anyone who suspects they've received a counterfeit bill is asked to contact Red Deer RCMP. Meanwhile, the 15th annual Walk for Wellness and Suicide Prevention returns to Lacombe this Sunday. The event begins at 2 p.m. at the Lacombe Performing Arts Center with speakers, followed by a walk around Crana Lake. Louise Relis is with the Onamuro Youth Association and says the event aims to raise awareness, reduce stigma, and remind people that they are not alone.
1: When we're struggling and at our lowest points, sometimes we don't even realize where we can go for help. So kind of raising awareness, raising the opportunity for conversation, raising the opportunity to bring people together.
0: Participants are encouraged to wear white in recognition of suicide prevention and loss. In Red Deer, residents can explore local sports and try new activities this Saturday at a Central Sport Try It Free Day. The free event runs from noon to 3 p.m. at the Collycutt Center, with about 30 local sports groups taking part. Trevor Thomas is the CEO of Central Sport and says the event is hands-on.
2: Quite a few of the sports will also have a free try-it event. So whether it be on the ice or in the field house, people can sign up to actually try the sport out.
0: Some of the sports at the free event will include fencing, boxing, and hockey. And the city of Lacombe is asking residents to vote on a name for its newest ice resurfacer. The city received 374 submissions, with five finalists now selected: Frost and Furious, Rink Runner, Frost Boss, Ollie, and Flatiron Fury. Voting is open until September 21st, with the winning name announced at an unveiling event on October 17th. And happening in the community, the Rocky Mountain House Public Library has a ukulele jam session at 10:30, and the Bentley Arena has public skating from 2 to 3:45. Stay informed and entertained on the go. Download our Central Alberta online app. In headlines, Prime Minister Carney says Canada is still studying the latest trade attack from Trump. Meanwhile, opposition leader Pierre Poilievre is in New York to pitch closer Canada-U.S. ties. And Gander, Newfoundland is recognizing the 25th anniversary of the 9/11 attacks today. Taking a look at sports, in the WHL, the Rebels earned a 4-1 victory over the Hurricanes in preseason play. Turning to the NFL, the 49ers beat the Rams in Australia 27-7. For more local sports, head to centralalbertaonline.com.
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5: It's going to be cloudy today with a chance of afternoon showers. Wind gusts up to 40K and a high

0: 12. Cloudy tonight, chance of showers remaining windy with a low down to zero and a risk of frost. Mainly cloudy tomorrow, the high of 13. Sunshine and 17 for Sunday. Sun and cloud and 17 for Monday. For 24/7 weather updates, stream the Window Masters Red Deer online player at centralalbertaonline.com.
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0: It's a Feel Good Friday, Sunny 94, the Sunrise Show with the all-new Red Deer Dodge. Gasoline Alley East, it's Tank Montana. Hope you've had a great week. Weather's just been all over the place, and we never know what to expect. Like, at the moment, we're expecting mainly sunny skies tomorrow. Will that happen? I don't know. Mainly cloudy on Sunday. Could happen. Showers maybe Monday. Sun and cloud Tuesday, Wednesday. Are we going to see some warm temperatures? Well, midweek, we could see sunshine and highs in the upper teens, but we never know from day to day, from minute to minute, hour to hour, whether or not that's going to happen. That's why you need to download the Central Alberta Online app with 24/7 weather updates.
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0: Sunny 94, good morning. It's Tank Montana. It's a feel-good Friday. Hard to believe that the NHL preseason kicks off 1 week from tomorrow. My buddy Terry from Turple Brothers, his Oilers update coming up at around 7:20. And the Red Deer Rebels kick off their regular season a week tonight in Calgary. Their home opener on Saturday the 19th. Against the Edmonton Oil Kings, and you could be there. Starting tomorrow morning, head to centralalbertaonline.com, click on Sunny Seats, enter your details, and get in to win a pair of tickets, which we'll give away next Friday to see the Rebels' home opener with Sunny 94.
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2: Clouds this morning with winds in the high of 12. I'm Josiah Navratil with your local news, streaming now through the Central Alberta Online app. Red Deer RCMP are asking businesses and the public to be vigilant following several recent incidents of counterfeit currency reports. Police say the bills are being used for purchases and can be difficult to identify without careful inspection. Businesses are encouraged to check security features, including raised ink, transparent windows, and holographic elements. Anyone with information can contact Red Deer RCMP. In Lacombe, the Walk for Wellness and Suicide Prevention is marking its 15th year this Sunday. The walk begins at 2 p.m. at the Lacombe Performing Arts Center before heading around Crana Lake. Louise Relis is with the Autumn Rural Youth Association and tells us the event goal.
3: Promote talking about suicide, talking about our mental wellness, talking about our struggles and situations that many people are in, and kind of bringing people together with a common intention.
2: Organizers hope to bring about 100 people together, and attendees are encouraged to wear

0: Right. Meanwhile, Red Deer Polytechnic welding apprentice Lucas Stang is preparing for the World Skills Competition in Shanghai. Stang has spent more than a year training after winning gold at Skills Canada competitions in 2025. He also placed first at an international welding competition in Alabama in August. Stang and Coach Lee Yazinski leave for China on September 18th, with World Skills starting on September 23rd. And Big Brothers Big Sisters of Lacombe District is looking for 40 new mentors through its annual 40 Mentors in 40 Days campaign. The organization says 54 youth in the community are currently waiting for a mentor. Jen Harty is the interim executive director and explains why mentors matter to youth.
1: They provide that guidance, that support, and that encouragement. It helps the youth build resilience and inspire confidence.
0: The campaign runs throughout September and into early October, with yellow signs posted across Lacombe and Black Falls to raise awareness. And happening in the community, the Innisfail Public Library has Free Play Friday for ages 2 to 6 at 10:30, and Red Deer has Walk a Mile in Her Shoes from noon to 3 p.m. in downtown Red Deer. Stream us anytime and anywhere. Download our Central Alberta online app. In headlines, a new study is suggesting Canada won't even hit 2030 emissions goals by the year 2050. Meanwhile, Alberta has launched a $4 million ad campaign ahead of the fall referendum, and Premier Smith is taking a hands-off approach after Saddle Cree Nation announced a safe haven for gender-affirming healthcare. Taking a look at sports, in the WHL, the Rebels beat the Hurricanes 4-1 in preseason play. Turning to the NFL, the 49ers were victorious in Australia, beating the Rams 27-7. For more local sports, head to centralalbertaonline.com.
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4: It's going to be cloudy today with a chance of afternoon showers. Wind gusts up to 40K and a high of 12. Cloudy tonight, chance of showers remaining windy with a low down to zero and a risk of frost. Mainly cloudy tomorrow, the high of 13. Sunshine and 17 for Sunday. Sun and cloud in 17 for Monday. For 24/7 weather updates, stream the Window Masters Red Deer online player at centralalbertaonline.com.
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0: Sunny 94, it's a feel-good Friday the Sunrise Show with the all-new Red Deer Dodge. My buddy Terry from Turbo Brothers. His Oilers update coming up at 7:20 this morning as we get set for the NHL preseason, which starts a week from tomorrow with the Oilers hosting the Jets. Coming up after 7 o'clock, your Mr. Mike Sylvan question of the day. A $25 gift card could be yours, which we give away each and every Monday. My special guest today, Adam Hamilton. He'll be here on Monday as well as he moves to the midday show from 10 o'clock starting on Monday. And today it's all about something all of you should be able to answer fairly easily. But you might say, well, it depends on which ones I have. Sometimes I wear this, but it depends on this or that. Yes, very confusing, I know, on this Feel Good Friday. We'll give you the question after 7 here on Sunny.
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0: It's a Feel Good Friday, Sunny 94. Good morning. It's Tank Montana just before Christmas. We'll give away another Sims recliner. And if you haven't voted ever before with Rocker Recline, that's all it takes for you to get into win in that draw before Christmas. On this Friday, do you want to rock with you too? Or recline with Tina Turner. What's love got to do with it? What's love but a second-hand emotion? Text rock or recline to the Lacombe Ford text line 403-782-4413. You can also vote on the Sunny 94 Facebook page, and Darren Clark will get us into the weekend just after 5 with the winning song here on Sunny 94.
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2: Following the announcement of a strategic alliance between Borgo Industries and CNH, questions have surfaced about how the new product will differ from existing Borgo seeding equipment. Colin Rush, Vice President of Sales and Marketing for Borgo Industries, says they'll be building the same equipment to fit co-branding under the CNH lineup.
3: You're going to see a different look, a little bit like a New Holland piece, blue frame with the New Holland deco package with that New Holland by Borgo. And same thing on the Case IH side. But the equipment underlining out underneath the paint here is going to be the same innovative products that Borgo has been bringing to the market for some time.
2: Despite the expected growth generated by the CNH Alliance, Borgo says St. Brew will remain at the center of its manufacturing operations. For Golden West, I'm Glendalee Allen Voss.

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2: Clouds this morning with winds in the high of 12. 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Red Deer RCMP are warning about counterfeit bills circulating in Red Deer and surrounding areas. Police say officers have responded to multiple reports of suspected counterfeit currency over the past couple of weeks. Businesses are reminded to inspect bills carefully and become familiar with security features. Anyone who suspects they've received a counterfeit bill is asked to contact Red Deer RCMP. Meanwhile, the 15th annual Walk for Wellness and Suicide Prevention returns to Lacombe this Sunday. The event begins at 2 p.m. at the Lacombe Performing Arts Center with speakers, followed by a walk around Crana Lake. Louise Relis is with the Onamuro Youth Association and says the event aims to raise awareness, reduce stigma, and remind people that they are not alone.
3: When we're struggling and at our lowest points, sometimes we don't even realize where we can go for help. So kind of raising awareness, raising the opportunity for conversation, raising the opportunity to bring people together.
2: Participants are encouraged to wear white in recognition of suicide prevention and loss. In Red Deer, residents can explore local sports and try new activities this Saturday at a Central Sport Try It Free Day. The free event runs from noon to 3 p.m. at the Collycutt Center, with about 30 local sports groups taking part. Trevor Thomas is the CEO of Central Sport and says the event is hands-on.
4: Quite a few of the sports will also have a free try-it event. So whether it be on the ice or in the field house, people can sign up to actually try the sport out.
2: Some of the sports at the free event will include fencing, boxing, and hockey. And the city of Lacombe is asking residents to vote on a name for its newest ice resurfacer. The city received 374 submissions, with five finalists now selected: Frost and Furious, Rink Runner, Frost Boss, Ollie, and Flatiron Fury. Voting is open until September 21st, with the winning name announced at an unveiling event on October 17th. And happening in the community, the Rocky Mountain House Public Library has a ukulele jam session at 10:30, and the Bentley Arena has public skating from 2 to 3:45. Stay informed and entertained on the go. Download our Central Alberta online app. In headlines, Prime Minister Carney says Canada is still studying the latest trade attack from Trump. Meanwhile, opposition leader Pierre Poilievre is in New York to pitch closer Canada-U.S. ties. And Gander, Newfoundland is recognizing the 25th anniversary of the 9/11 attacks today. Taking a look at sports, in the WHL, the Rebels earned a 4-1 victory over the Hurricanes in preseason play. Turning to the NFL, the 49ers beat the Rams in Australia 27-7. For more local sports, head to centralalbertaonline.com.
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10: It's going to be cloudy today with a chance of afternoon showers. Wind gusts up to 40K and a high of 12. Cloudy tonight, chance of showers remaining windy with a low down to zero and a risk of frost. Mainly cloudy tomorrow, the high of 13. Sunshine in 17 for Sunday. Sun and cloud in 17 for Monday. For 24/7 weather updates, stream the Window Masters Red Deer online player at centralalbertaonline.com.
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0: Sunny 94, it's a feel-good Friday. It's Tank and my special guest all this week on the question of the day with Mr. Mike Sinsylvan, Adam Hamilton, who will be moving to the midday show starting on Monday at 10 o'clock. Darren Clark, you'll now hear him on the ride home. What size shoe do you wear, Adam?
1: Nine is what I typically go for. I can fit in an 8.5, and sometimes if the 9 isn't available in the

0: one that I want, I'll go 9.5 or 10. But 9 is what, so there's a lot of thought put into that, I guess.
1: I guess sometimes for people, though, it depends on the shoe as well.
0: Yeah, absolutely. It would.
1: Have you been wearing size 9 since you're about 13, 12, 13?
0: Give or take, yeah. That's about right.
1: For me, it's size 10, but I think my feet have shrunk a bit. Mm-hmm. I'm now like 9, 9.5 I can fit into.
0: And you've shrunk height-wise,
1: too. I have shrunk about 0.5 inch as well, or 1 inch, or 10
0: That's
1: centimeters, whatever it is.
0: I thought you were going to say 10 inches. I used to be 6'5", and it dropped a little
1: Depends on my age.
0: Yeah.
1: A simple one today on this Feel Good Friday. What size shoe do you wear? Your answer's on the Sunday 94 Facebook page with Mr. Mike's in Sylvan.
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0: Sunny 94, it's a feel-good Friday catching up with my buddy Terry from Turpo Brothers. And can you believe it, Terry? 1 week from tomorrow, the preseason starts, Leafs and Canadians and the Jets visiting the Oilers.
1: I'm excited. It feels like it's been a long summer without hockey, but nowhere near as long as, say, Calgary Flames fans, because usually they're just mathematically eliminated in January, so we'd have to ask Tricky Ricky how he feels about that. But
0: well, at least they got the Wranglers and Hitmen to support as well.
1: Yeah, absolutely. But the NHL starting early and game number one of the year, September 29th, that's amazing. I can't wait, Tank.
0: And it's going to be a great game as the Canucks visit the Oilers to kick off the regular season. Any news on the Oilers? Any big changes in the last couple of weeks?
1: No big changes. I see they've been skating at Rogers Place here. The team is back together. The boys are back in town. How about you with your team, Tank? How about Montreal? Did they do enough or not enough to go to the next level, considering they made it to the Final Four?
0: Well, I don't think they've done really much of anything, but a lot of the super smart broadcasters, not including us, have said that Montreal will be the best team in Canada this coming season.
1: Well, you know what? I sure hope so. And if that's the case and Edmonton's number two, let's have an all-Canadian Stanley Cup final.
0: An NHL preseason 1 week from tomorrow. The Jets taking on Edmonton. How about a score prediction?
1: Oh, boy. Let's go Edmonton on this one. 5-4. High-scoring tilt.
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2: Clouds this morning with winds in the high of 12. I'm Josiah Navratil with your local news, streaming now through the Central Alberta Online app. Red Deer RCMP are asking businesses and the public to be vigilant following several recent incidents of counterfeit currency reports. Police say the bills are being used for purchases and can be difficult to identify without careful inspection. Businesses are encouraged to check security features, including raised ink, transparent windows, and holographic

0: elements. Anyone with information can contact Red Deer RCMP. In Lacombe, the Walk for Wellness and Suicide Prevention is marking its 15th year this Sunday. The walk begins at 2 p.m. at the Lacombe Performing Arts Center before heading around Cranah Lake. Louise Relis is with the Autumn Rural Youth Association and tells us the event goal.
1: Promote talking about suicide, talking about our mental wellness, talking about our struggles and situations that many people are in, and kind of bringing people together with a common intention.
0: Organizers hope to bring about 100 people together, and attendees are encouraged to wear white. Meanwhile, Red Deer Polytechnic welding apprentice Lucas Stang is preparing for the World Skills Competition in Shanghai. Stang has spent more than a year training after winning gold at Skills Canada competitions in 2025. He also placed first at an international welding competition in Alabama in August. Stang and Coach Lee Yazinski leave for China on September 18th, with World Skills starting on September 23rd. And Big Brothers Big Sisters of Lacombe District is looking for 40 new mentors through its annual 40 Mentors in 40 Days campaign. The organization says 54 youth in the community are currently waiting for a mentor. Jen Harty is the interim executive director and explains why mentors matter to youth.
2: They provide that guidance, that support, and that encouragement. It helps the youth build resilience and inspire confidence.
0: The campaign runs throughout September and into early October, with yellow signs posted across Lacombe and Black Falls to raise awareness. And happening in the community, the Innisfail Public Library has Free Play Friday for ages 2 to 6 at 10:30, and Red Deer has Walk a Mile in Her Shoes from noon to 3 p.m. in downtown Red Deer. Stream us anytime and anywhere. Download our Central Alberta online app. In headlines, a new study is suggesting Canada won't even hit 2030 emissions goals by the year 2050. Meanwhile, Alberta has launched a $4 million ad campaign ahead of the fall referendum, and Premier Smith is taking a hands-off approach after Saddle Cree Nation announced a safe haven for gender-affirming health care. Taking a look at sports, in the WHL, the Rebels beat the Hurricanes 4-1 in preseason play. Turning to the NFL, the 49ers were victorious in Australia, beating the Rams 27-7. For more local sports, head to centralalbertaonline.com.
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6: It's going to be cloudy today with a chance of afternoon showers. Wind gusts up to 40K and a high of 12. Cloudy tonight, chance of showers remaining windy with a low down to zero and a risk of frost. Mainly cloudy tomorrow, the high of 13. Sunshine in 17 for Sunday. Sun and cloud in 17 for Monday. For 24/7 weather updates, stream the Window Masters Red Deer online player at centralalbertaonline.com.
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0: Sunny 94, good morning, it's Tank Montana. You know, every Friday is a feel-good Friday with the Scottsville Auto Group, including Scott Subaru. 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Betty in Bentley had her groceries paid for at the market in Bentley. Thanks to Brad and his team there, and thanks to Betty for letting us shop with her. You got to check out the video because you probably know Betty. Very well known in Bentley. 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

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Like this one.

0: Sunny 94, good morning. It's Tank Montana. Every Friday, Hazard Happy Hour with Hazard County Bar and Grill in Sylvan, one of the best patios in Central Alberta. I was there on Wednesday night with my buddy Mo and Don, Joe and Mike as well for their wing night. It was incredible. And a $25 gift card could be yours to try them out. Get in to win. Darren Clark will make the draw this afternoon. And to do so, just text Hazard with your first and last name to 403-782-4413. A week from today, the Red Deer Rebels kick off the regular season in Calgary. Their home opener is a week tomorrow against the Edmonton Oil Kings. And starting tomorrow morning, head to centralalbertaonline.com, Sunny Seats, and get in to win a pair of tickets to see the Rebels home opener. Can you make it? Check your diary. Good to go? Excellent. Then get into win starting tomorrow morning with Sunny 94.
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0: mattress. Sunny 94, catching up with our good buddy, Eamon at Gull Lake Golf Course on the west side of Gull Lake. Eamon, can you believe it? We're into September already.
2: Tank, it's unbelievable. We're in the middle of September now. You know what? It's been a decent season, but it's sure been fast going through it.
0: You know, you're going to be wrapping things up as you do every year. Hopefully, fingers crossed, Thanksgiving long weekend.
2: Yes, I'm looking forward to that. And I'll be honest with you, like, we have some sales here happening in the next couple of weeks because it's the year end. So we've got a 30% off all clothing, 25% off everything in the pro shop. So if there's somebody out there who wants a Christmas gift or something, just give me a call.
0: Now, what if someone wants a set of clubs? They're not too sure what to get. You always steer them right, don't you?
2: I do. Well, I think the first thing they should do is go and get fitted first to see what kind of clubs they need. And then I help

0: happened from there on.
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1: Clouds this morning with winds in the high of 12. 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Red Deer RCMP are warning about counterfeit bills circulating in Red Deer and surrounding areas. Police say officers have responded to multiple reports of suspected counterfeit currency over the past couple of weeks. Businesses are reminded to inspect bills carefully and become familiar with security features. Anyone who suspects they've received a counterfeit bill is asked to contact Red Deer RCMP. Meanwhile, the 15th annual Walk for Wellness and Suicide Prevention returns to Lacombe this Sunday. The event begins at 2 p.m. at the Lacombe Performing Arts Center with speakers, followed by a walk around Crana Lake. Louise Relis is with the Autumn Rural Youth Association and says the event aims to raise awareness, reduce stigma, and remind people that they are not alone.
2: When we're struggling and at our lowest points, sometimes we don't even realize where we can go for help. So kind of raising awareness, raising the opportunity for conversation, raising the opportunity to bring people together.
1: Participants are encouraged to wear white in recognition of suicide prevention and loss. In Red Deer, residents can explore local sports and try new activities this Saturday at a Central Sport Try It Free Day. The free event runs from noon to 3 p.m. at the Collycut Center, with about 30 local sports groups taking part. Trevor Thomas is the CEO of Central Sport and says the event is hands-on.
3: Quite a few of the sports will also have a free try-it event. So whether it be on the ice or in the field house, people can sign up to actually try the sport out.
1: Some of the sports at the free event will include fencing, boxing, and hockey. And the city of Lacombe is asking residents to vote on a name for its newest ice resurfacer. The city received 374 submissions, with five finalists now selected: Frost and Furious, Rink Runner, Frost Boss, Ollie, and Flatiron Fury. Voting is open until September 21st, with the winning name announced at an unveiling event on October 17th. And happening in the community, the Rocky Mountain House Public Library has a ukulele jam session at 10:30, and the Bentley Arena has public skating from 2 to 3:45. Stay informed and entertained on the go. Download our Central Alberta online app. In headlines, Prime Minister Carney says Canada is still studying the latest trade attack from Trump. Meanwhile, opposition leader Pierre Poilievre is in New York to pitch closer Canada-U.S. ties. And Gander, Newfoundland is recognizing the 25th anniversary of the 9/11 attacks today. Taking a look at sports, in the WHL, the Rebels earned a 4-1 victory over the Hurricanes in preseason play. Turning to the NFL, the 49ers beat the Rams in Australia 27-7. For more local sports, head to centralalbertaonline.com.
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6: It's going to be cloudy today with a chance of afternoon showers. Wind gusts up to 40K and a high of 12. Cloudy tonight, chance of showers remaining windy with a low down to zero and a risk of frost. Mainly cloudy tomorrow, the high of 13. Sunshine and 17 for Sunday. Sun and cloud and 17 for Monday. For 24/7 weather updates, stream the Window Masters Red Deer online player at centralalbertaonline.com.
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0: Sunny 94, good morning. It's Tank Montana keeping you up to date with so many things that happen in our community at CentralAlbertaOnline.com, or you can download the Central Alberta Online app. September is Hunger Action Month, and the Red Deer Food Bank is using the month to raise awareness about food insecurity and encourage Central Albertans to take action. Christina Sturgeon is the Senior Social Impact Officer with the Red Deer Food Bank. And Christina, what can you tell us about Hunger Action Month?
1: Hunger Action Month, it's just a way for us to be able to help make the community aware. We don't just need a month for the awareness campaigns. This is a 12-month a year thing that we do, is just making our community aware of the need within our community, because I think a lot of times, you know, we don't see what is going on around us. You know, like people using the services of the food bank, they're people in your community, they're your neighbors, they're people on your kids' hockey team, they're, you know, like in sports and dance and swimming. We just really don't realize the impact on rising grocery costs, on the fact that in a lot of ways finding a job is getting more difficult, the cost of housing is going up, like all of these things, the price of gas, everything is kind of stacking up and playing a part in this food insecurity situation that we're in. And it's not a new situation. It's just a lot of outside forces are playing a part in increasing the need that we're seeing for sure.
0: And if you'd like more information, you can read about it right now at CentralAlbertaOnline.com.
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0: Sunny 94, it's a feel-good Friday. Good morning, it's Tank Montana. My buddy Terry from Turbo Brothers, just before 10 o'clock this morning, the NHL preseason starts 1 week from tomorrow with the Oilers welcoming the Jets. Weather's kind of all over the place. It has been all week. We're expecting sunshine tomorrow, highs in the mid-teens, cloudy on Sunday. Now, originally, just a couple of days ago, it was supposed to be sunny and 20 on Sunday. That's changed. Showers could be coming our way Monday, and then possibly midweek next week, maybe on Wednesday. Like this past Wednesday, how gorgeous was it for wing night out on a patio? We could see upper teens on Wednesday. So to get 24/7 weather updates, just download the Central Alberta Online app or visit centralalbertaonline.com.
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0: from the Central Alberta Online Newsroom, a Sunny 94 news update. Pheasant Back Golf Course, Alberta's must-play hidden gem. Monday through Thursday, play 36 holes for the price of 18. Book up to 2 weeks in advance.
1: Clouds this morning with winds in the high of 12. I'm Josiah Navratil with your local news, streaming now through the Central Alberta Online app. Red Deer RCMP are asking businesses and the public to be vigilant following several recent incidents of counterfeit currency reports. Police say the bills are being used for purchases and can be difficult to identify without careful inspection. Businesses are encouraged to check security features, including raised ink, transparent windows, and holographic elements. Anyone with information can contact Red Deer RCMP. In Lacombe, the Walk for Wellness and Suicide Prevention is marking its 15th year this Sunday. The walk begins at 2 p.m. at the Lacombe Performing Arts Center before heading around Crana Lake. Louise Relis is with the Autumn Rural Youth

0: Association and tells us the event goal.
1: Promote talking about suicide, talking about our mental wellness, talking about our struggles and situations that many people are in, and kind of bringing people together with a common intention.
0: Organizers hope to bring about 100 people together, and attendees are encouraged to wear white. Meanwhile, Red Deer Polytechnic welding apprentice Lucas Stang is preparing for the World Skills Competition in Shanghai. Stang has spent more than a year training after winning gold at Skills Canada competitions in 2025. He also placed first at an international welding competition in Alabama in August. Stang and Coach Lee Yazinski leave for China on September 18th, with World Skills starting on September 23rd. And Big Brothers Big Sisters of Lacombe District is looking for 40 new mentors through its annual 40 Mentors in 40 Days campaign. The organization says 54 youth in the community are currently waiting for a mentor. Jen Harty is the interim executive director and explains why mentors matter to youth.
2: They provide that guidance, that support, and that encouragement. It helps the youth build resilience and inspire confidence.
0: The campaign runs throughout September and into early October, with yellow signs posted across Lacombe and Black Falls to raise awareness. And happening in the community, the NSFL Public Library has Free Play Friday for ages 2 to 6 at 10:30, and Red Deer has Walk a Mile in Her Shoes from noon to 3 p.m. in downtown Red Deer. Stream us anytime and anywhere. Download our Central Alberta online app. In headlines, a new study is suggesting Canada won't even hit 2030 emissions goals by the year 2050. Meanwhile, Alberta has launched a $4 million ad campaign ahead of the fall referendum, and Premier Smith is taking a hands-off approach after Saddle Cree Nation announced a safe haven for gender-affirming health care. Taking a look at sports, in the WHL, the Rebels beat the Hurricanes 4-1 in preseason play. Turning to the NFL, the 49ers were victorious in Australia, beating the Rams 27-7. For more local sports, head to centralalbertaonline.com.
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6: It's going to be cloudy today with a chance of afternoon showers, wind gusts up to 40K and a high of 12. Cloudy tonight, chance of showers remaining windy with a low down to zero and a risk of frost. Mainly cloudy tomorrow, the high of 13. Sunshine and 17 for Sunday. Sun and cloud and 17 for Monday. For 24/7 weather updates, stream the Window Masters Red Deer online player at centralalbertaonline.com.
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0: It's a feel-good Friday, sunny 94, Tank catching up with Mike at Empire Auto Sales, Highway 2A in Lacombe. And Mike, can you believe it? The NHL preseason starts 1 week from tomorrow with the Oilers welcoming the Jets.
1: Isn't it crazy? Like, I feel like it's still supposed to be summer, but I guess it is the season. So I am excited to start watching hockey again, if I'm being honest.
0: NFL season kicked off as well. The Blue Jays are still playing. We haven't even had the Grey Cup yet. And the NHL regular season starts on the 29th.
1: Isn't that crazy?
0: How about an NHL preseason special for someone, whether they're a Flames fan or an Oilers fan? What do you got in mind?
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2: Clouds this morning with winds in the high of 12. 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Red Deer RCMP are warning about counterfeit bills circulating in Red Deer and surrounding areas. Police say officers have responded to multiple reports of suspected counterfeit currency over the past couple of weeks. Businesses are reminded to inspect bills carefully and become familiar with security features. Anyone who suspects they've received a counterfeit bill is asked to contact Red Deer RCMP. Meanwhile, the 15th annual Walk for Wellness and Suicide Prevention returns to Lacombe this Sunday. The event begins at 2 p.m. at the Lacombe Performing Arts Center with speakers, followed by a walk around Crana Lake. Louise Relis is with the Onamuro Youth Association and says the event aims to raise awareness, reduce stigma, and remind people that they are not alone.
3: When we're struggling and at our lowest points, sometimes we don't even realize where we can go for help. So kind of raising awareness, raising the opportunity for conversation, raising the opportunity to bring people together.
2: Participants are encouraged to wear white in recognition of suicide prevention and loss. In Red Deer, residents can explore local sports and try new activities this Saturday at a Central Sport Try It Free Day. The free event runs from noon to 3 p.m. at the Collycutt Center with about 30 local sports groups.

0: groups taking part. Trevor Thomas is the CEO of Central Sport and says the event is hands-on.
1: Quite a few of the sports will also have a free try-it event. So whether it be on the ice or in the field house, people can sign up to actually try the sport out.
0: Some of the sports at the free event will include fencing, boxing, and hockey. And the city of Lacombe is asking residents to vote on a name for its newest ice resurfacer. The city received 374 submissions, with five finalists now selected: Frost and Furious, Rink Runner, Frost Boss, Ollie, and Flatiron Fury. Voting is open until September 21st, with the winning name announced at an unveiling event on October 17th. And happening in the community, the Rocky Mountain House Public Library has a ukulele jam session at 10:30, and the Bentley Arena has public skating from 2 to 3:45. Stay informed and entertained on the go. Download our Central Alberta online app. In headlines, Prime Minister Carney says Canada is still studying the latest trade attack from Trump. Meanwhile, opposition leader Pierre Poilievre is in New York to pitch closer Canada-U.S. ties. And Gander, Newfoundland is recognizing the 25th anniversary of the 9/11 attacks today. Taking a look at sports, in the WHL, the Rebels earned a 4-1 victory over the Hurricanes in preseason play. Turning to the NFL, the 49ers beat the Rams in Australia 27-7. For more local sports, head to CentralAlbertaOnline.com.
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4: It's going to be cloudy today with a chance of afternoon showers. Wind gusts up to 40K and a high of 12. Cloudy tonight, chance of showers remaining windy with a low down to zero and a risk of frost. Mainly cloudy tomorrow, the high of 13. Sunshine in 17 for Sunday. Sun and cloud in 17 for Monday. For 24/7 weather updates, stream the Window Masters Red Deer online player at centralalbertaonline.com.
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Sunny 94, it's a feel-good Friday, and this is your breakfast boost with Stacked Pancake and Breakfast House. Village Mall in Red Deer, and every Friday we give away a $25 gift card. We'll make the draw right after we play Pat's breakfast boost suggestion. She said, Tank, how about Katrina and the Waves and Walking on Sunshine? Here it is, Pat, Sunny 94.

0: Sunny 94, Feel Good Friday, Breakfast Boost with Stacked Pancake and Breakfast House Village Mall in Red Deer. Thank you, Pat, for your suggestion. And in the draw this week for a $25 gift card, it's Marilyn, Angela, Colleen, and Pat. And the winner is Colleen Cox. That $25 gift card is yours. You could be in to win next Friday. All you have to do is text the word BOOST along with your first and last name and your song request to 403-782-4413. And if your song gets played any day next week, you'll be in that draw next Friday with Stacked Village Mall Red Deer and Sunny 94.
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0: It's a feel-good Friday. It's Tank and my special guest all this week on the Question of the Day with Mr. Mike Sinsilvan, Adam Hamilton, who will be moving to the midday show starting on Monday at 10 o'clock. Darren Clark, you'll now hear him on the ride home. What size shoe do you wear, Adam?
1: Nine is what I typically go for. I can fit in an 8.5, and sometimes if the 9 isn't available in the one that I want, I'll go 9.5 or 10, but 9 is what, sorry, there's a lot of thought put into that, I guess.
0: I guess sometimes for people, though, it depends on the shoe as well.
1: Yeah, absolutely, it would.
0: Have you been wearing size 9 since you're about 13, 12, 13?
1: Give or take, yeah, that's about right.
0: For me, it's size 10, but I think my feet have shrunk a bit. Mm-hmm. I'm now like 9, 9.5 I can fit into.
1: And you've shrunk height-wise,
0: too. I have shrunk about 0.5 inch as well, or 1 inch, or 10 centimeters, whatever it is.

0: to say 10 inches. I used to be 6'5", and dropped a little
1: depends
0: bit to my
1: on
0: age.
1: My day.
0: Yeah.
1: A simple one today on this Feel Good Friday. What size shoe do you wear? Your answer's on the Sunny 94 Facebook page with Mr. Mike's in Sylvan.
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It's a Feel Good Friday, Sunny 94. Good morning. It's Tank Montana just before Christmas. We'll give away another Sims recliner. And if you haven't voted ever before with Rocker Recline, that's all it takes for you

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0: Sunny 94, it's a feel-good Friday catching up with my buddy Terry from Turpo Brothers. And can you believe it, Terry? 1 week from tomorrow, the preseason starts, Leafs and Canadians and the Jets visiting the Oilers.
1: I'm excited. It feels like it's been a long summer without hockey, but nowhere near as long as, say, Calgary Flames fans, because usually they're just mathematically eliminated in January, so we'd have to ask Tricky Ricky how he feels about that. But
0: well, at least they got the Wranglers and Hitmen to support as well.
1: Yeah, absolutely. But the NHL starting early and game number one of the year, September 29th, that's amazing. I can't wait, Tank.
0: And it's going to be a great game as the Canucks visit the Oilers to kick off the regular season. Any news on the Oilers? Any big changes in the last couple of weeks?
1: No big changes. I see they've been skating at Rogers Place here. The team is back together. The boys are back in town. How about you with your team, Tank? How about Montreal? Did they do enough or not enough to go to the next level, considering they made it to the Final Four?
0: Well, I don't think they've done really much of anything, but a lot of the super smart broadcasters, not including us, have said that Montreal will be the best team in Canada this coming season.
1: Well, you know what? I sure hope so. And if that's the case and Edmonton's number two, let's have an all-Canadian Stanley Cup final.
0: An NHL preseason 1 week from tomorrow. The Jets taking on Edmonton. How about a score prediction?
1: Oh, boy. Let's go Edmonton on this one. 5-4. High-scoring tilt.
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0: Sunny 94. It's a feel good Friday. Show of hands, who's feeling good? I am. Pretty good week. Weather hasn't been too bad. Okay, it's been all over the place with showers and that thunderstorm that hit, what, on Tuesday around 6 o'clock? Wednesday night was beautiful for wings on a patio. And going into the weekend, it's not so bad. Thank you to all of you who've been playing Name That Flick every day this week, like Sabrina and Tara and Kevin and Renee, Susan, Jesse. Thank you so much for taking part. Today, this could be a tough one. Can you name this flick?
1: It's like pieces of glass in my head all the time. Can you understand? Yes, jump.
0: If you'd like to send a text, you could do so to the Lacombe Ford text line, 403-782-4413, or as a lot of you probably just did, you just shouted out the answer just now anyways. I'll give you the answer in about 15 minutes here on Sunny.
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0: 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Thank you so much for taking part in Name That Flick. 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
1: 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Yes, jump.
0: I can't believe that that movie, which I haven't seen in years, it came out 27 years ago, The Green Mile, based on the Stephen King novel and starring Michael Clark Duncan and Tom Hanks. Thank you so much for taking part in Name That Flick. 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
2: It's going to be cloudy today with a chance of afternoon showers. Wind gusts up to 40K and a high of 12. Cloudy tonight, chance of showers remaining windy with a low down to zero and a risk of frost. Mainly cloudy tomorrow, the high of 13. Sunshine in 17 for Sunday. Sun and cloud in 17 for Monday. For 24/7 weather updates, stream the Window Masters Red Deer online player at centralalbertaonline.com.
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0: 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Christina Sturgeon is the Senior Social Impact Officer with the Red Deer Food Bank. And Christina, what can you tell us about Hunger Action Month?
1: Hunger Action Month, it's just a way for us to be able to help make the community aware. We don't just need a month for the awareness campaigns. This is a 12-month-a-year thing that we do, is just making our community aware of the need within our community, because I think a lot of times, you know, we don't see what is going on around us. You know, like people using the services of the food bank, they're people in your community. They're your neighbors. They're people on your kids' hockey team. They're, you know, like in sports and dance and swimming. We just really don't realize the impact on rising grocery costs, on the fact that in a lot of ways finding a job is getting more difficult. The cost of housing is going up, like all of these things, the price of gas. Everything is kind of stacking up and playing a part in this food insecurity situation that we're in. And it's not a new situation. It's just a lot of outside forces are playing a part in increasing the need that we're seeing, for sure.
0: And if you'd like more information, you can read about it right now at CentralAlbertaOnline.com.
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0: Sunday 94, good morning. It's Tank Montana. Every Friday, Hazard Happy Hour with Hazard County Bar and Grill in Sylvan, one of the best patios in Central Alberta. I was there on Wednesday night with my buddy Mo and Don, Joe and Mike as well for their wing night. It was incredible. And a $25 gift card could be yours to try them out. Get in to win. Darren Clark will make the draw this afternoon. And to do so, just text Hazard with your first and last name to 403-782-4413. A week from today, the Red Deer Rebels kick off the regular season in Calgary. 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
2: It's going to be cloudy today with a chance of afternoon showers. Wind gusts up to 40K and a high of 12. Cloudy tonight, chance of showers remaining windy with a low down to zero and a risk of frost. Mainly cloudy tomorrow, the high of 13. Sunshine and 17 for Sunday. Sun and cloud and 17 for Monday. For 24/7 weather updates, stream the Window Masters Red Deer online player at centralalbertaonline.com. 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

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This song was released in 1960. After several years without much success in the music business and sharing a tiny apartment with his wife and baby, Roy Orbison had taken to sitting in his car to write songs. In 1958, a good friend of his, Joe Melson, tapped on the window and said, "Hey, why don't we write some songs together?" Orbison and Melson would write this song together, and then they would try to sell it to Elvis and the Everly Brothers, who both said no. So Orbison and Melson and a band recorded the song themselves, which would become one of Orbison's biggest hits. It's Only the Lonely, your Rock and Roll Show classic, Sunny 94. Dum, dum.

0: It's the Midday Show, Sunny 94 on this Feel Good Friday with L.A. Carpet and Tile, Highway 2A in Lacombe. Get in to win a $25 gift card to Hazard County Bar and Grill on the Lakeshore in Sylvan. I was there on Wednesday night for the wing night. Such a beautiful patio. Great wings as well. Get in to win. Just text the word Hazard with your first and last name to 403-782-4413. And Darren Clark will get you in the draw this afternoon. Rock or recline with Simmons Furniture in Red Deer. Which song will take us into the weekend? It could be U2. Or Tina Turner. Text rock or recline to the Lacombe Ford text line, 403-782-4413. You could also vote on the Sunny 94 Facebook page and that winning song with Darren after 5 here on Sunny.
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1: Canada's Wheat and Barley Research Organizations are joining forces as they look to

0: shape the future of crop breeding and innovation. Jocelyn Blestick, chair of the Canadian Wheat Research Coalition, is pleased to be working with the Canadian Barley Research Coalition on transforming wheat and barley breeding.
1: It was a very natural partnership to happen at this time. The Canadian Wheat Research Coalition has been very collaborative in a lot of the discussions we've been having. We've had discussions with industry, as well as Agriculture and Agri-Food Canada, the three universities, Seeds Canada represented some of the industry, and Canadian Barley Research Coalition has many of the same issues from gaps and risks and budget cuts.
0: She says the two farmer-driven levy-funded organizations will now work together on developing a path forward for Golden West. I'm Glendalee Allen Voss.
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3: A chance of showers with winds in the low zero. I'm Josiah Navratil with your local news, streaming now through the Central Alberta Online app. Lacombe District FCSS has provided school supplies and coats to 198 local children through its annual Tools for Schools and Coats for Kids programs. FCSS says the initiative helps children start the school year with the supplies they need to learn and grow. The organization credited local sponsors, donors, volunteers, and community partners for making the programs possible. In Red Deer, the city's proposed 2027 utilities budget is now available for public review. Residents can submit questions or comments by September 18th, with feedback included in the agenda package for Council's September 29 budget debate. The proposed budget has investments planned for infrastructure renewal and service improvements. Meanwhile, Lacombe's Walk for Wellness and Suicide Prevention is marking its 15th year this Sunday. The walk takes place beginning at 2 p.m. at the Lacombe Performing Arts Center before heading around Crana Lake. Louise Relis is with the Onum Rural Youth Association and tells us the event goal.
4: Promote talking about suicide, talking about our mental wellness, talking about our struggles and situations that many people are in, and kind of bringing people together with a common intention.
3: Organizers hope to bring about 100 people together, and attendees are encouraged to wear white. And Trainacres Miniature Railway near Benalto is bringing back its annual fundraiser in support of children's health care. The event runs this weekend, with visitors able to take miniature train rides for $15. All proceeds are donated to both the Stollery and Alberta Children's Hospital Foundations. Ernie Bescowini created Trainacres and says the fundraiser was inspired by the family's own experience in children's hospitals.
5: Children don't have a choice of their futures as to how they're born and how their lives carry on. And the Children's Hospital is just a phenomenal place for that.
3: The fundraiser brought in about $22,000 in its first year. And happening in the community, the Town of Pinoca Fall Fest is from 4 to 10 p.m. at the Pinoca Arena Complex. And Red Deer has the

0: District Night Market from 4:30 to 8:30 at Capstone. News on the go, download the Central Alberta online app. In headlines, Prime Minister Carney says Canada will never forget those who lost their lives in the 9/11 attacks. Meanwhile, Alberta has launched a $4 million ad campaign ahead of the fall referendum. And Premier Smith is taking a hands-off approach after Saddle Cree Nation announced a safe haven for gender-affirming health care. Taking a look at sports, the Jays play the Orioles at 5:07. In hockey, the Rebels conclude the preseason by hosting the Oil Kings at 7 p.m., and an online petition is calling for the Oilers to reverse the Alex Formanton signing and has reached over 19,000 signatures. Turning to the NFL, the Steelers are currently hosting the Falcons. For more local sports, head to centralalbertaonline.com.
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5: And your weekend forecast, chance of showers off and on throughout the rest of today. Mainly cloudy overnight, windy with a risk of frost and a low of zero. Cloudy for tomorrow with a high of 13, sunny and 17 for Sunday. 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

0: It's Queen, of course, Bohemian Rhapsody and the music you grew up with, Sunny 94, Feel Good Friday edition, which means a Florid Friday edition as well with Craig Darrell. We're going to talk about making your home look better coming up this hour. Also, I've got your Mr. Mike's question of the day and your daily reminder. I know you don't want to hear it, maybe. Make sure you are slowing down to 30 in both playground zones as always in school zones on right now.
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0: It's April Wine. Say hello in the music you grew up with, Sunny 94. Time for your Mr. Mike Silverlight question of the day. Your shot to win yourself a $25 gift card from them. They do have brunch on weekends from 11 to 3 in their patio. Check that out. The question today is, what size shoe do you wear? Kind of depends on the brand. Not like I'm a shoe guy. Believe me, I pick the cheapest shoes I can get probably, but I do like Skechers and usually about a size 10 for me. So that's my number, size 10. Get yours in. Again, that $25 gift card could be yours with Mr. Mike Silverlake and Sunny 94.
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5: And your weekend forecast, chance of showers off and on throughout the rest of today. Mainly cloudy overnight, windy with a risk of frost and a low of zero. Cloudy for tomorrow with a high of 13, sunny and 17 for Sunday. 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

Phil Collins in the air tonight, and the music you grew up with, Sunny 94. Coming up, a chat with Craig Darrell, another edition of Florid Friday and Sunny 94. Here's Jackson Browne.

You're busy. We get it. So are we. Gathering news and telling stories about our community. Now, for busy folks like us, all the news of the day comes in one handy-dandy email. 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

0: More music, more memories, sunny 94. It's a Florid Friday. Craig Darrell joining me from L.A. Carpet and Tile, and we were kind of chatting off air, and, well, people around the world talking about it, and, of course, we're talking about tariffs, and flooring is no exception. What are you guys doing about it?
1: So carpet has been tariffed as well as vinyl plank coming out of the United States. We kind of saw this coming, Darren, so we've made a lot of preparations and expanded our product offering to include many more products from Europe, other places in Canada. We partnered with Bouleau Canada, one of the major carpet mills, so we can avoid those tariffs and you can still get a great deal on a good floor.
0: 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How do we find you?
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9: Sunny weekend weather, showers off and on throughout the rest of today and into this evening. Overnight with a low of zero and a chance of frost. Cloudy 13 for tomorrow, sunny 17 for Sunday. Sun cloud 17 for Monday. 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

0: We know you're busy. 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

0: Ready for another weekday. That means another battle for your Sims Furniture Rock Your Recline today. 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These are the songs you're picking today. Here's your recline song from Tina Turner. Or you can choose to rock with you too. Tina Turner or you too? 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

0: It's a police wrapped around your finger and the music you grew up with, Sunny 94 on this Friday, heading into another busy weekend around Central Alberta. One of the events going on is Pinoca Fall Fest, and you may have heard that they decided to move it from downtown into the arena complex area, and that's going to happen this afternoon from 4 to 10. 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
1: And your weekend forecast, chance of showers off and on throughout the rest of today. Mainly cloudy overnight, windy with a risk of frost and a low of zero. Cloudy for tomorrow with a high of 13, sunny and 17 for Sunday. 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
1: Crowded House better be home soon. And the music you grew up with, Sunny 94. Coming up, a chat with Corey Brown from the Sylvan Lake Library about a special event that starts tonight.

0: More music, more memories. Sunny 94, always proud to be a part of our community. And Sylvan Lake Library, they're such a busy library. They have so many events going on. And Corey Brown talks about an adult social club that happens on Friday.
1: So this is a new program this fall. So it's kind of a combination of our Art Attack program, our Crafternoon. We had an adult STEM Explorers where they were doing different science and tech activities. So this is a little bit of all that wrapped up into one. We're also going to be hosting some guest speakers, so maybe having some presentations, some gardening workshops, some author visits, artists that are coming in. So it's just kind of a great way for people to come and engage in activities, maybe make some new friends, maybe go and hang out with some friends they already have at the library. Each week there will be something different. Different weeks will be different activities, so you can always head over to our website to see what's happening that day. And it runs 3 o'clock to 4 o'clock on Fridays.

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0: Sunny weekend weather, showers off and on throughout the rest of today and into this evening. Overnight with a low of zero and a chance of frost. Cloudy 13, 14.

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1: A chance of showers with winds in the low of zero. 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Nearly 200 Lacombe area children receive support through the annual Tools for Schools and Coats for Kids programs. Lacombe and District FCSS says 198 children receive school supplies and coats this year, with multiple organizations helping out while volunteers sorted and organized donations. FCSS says the community support provided children with a fresh start for the school year. In Red Deer, residents are being asked to review the proposed 2027 utilities budget ahead of the council deliberations later this month. Some key initiatives include modernizing water utilities, renewing water and wastewater infrastructure, and planning for waste diversion. Questions and comments can be sent by September 18th, and council will debate the budget on September 29th. Meanwhile, the Ellis Nature Center is celebrating Indigenous culture and traditions as part of Alberta Culture Days this month. Voices of the Land takes place this weekend, offering 2 days of teachings, activities, and opportunities with elders and knowledge keepers. Chloe Anderson, administrative coordinator with the Ellis Nature Center, tells us more.
2: We have the Culture Days here at Ellis because I find it has a special way of creating space for people to more learn about Indigenous cultures and traditions in a meaningful way.
1: The two-day event is free, with a mix of drop-in and registered activities planned. And the 10th annual Winter Warmth fundraiser is coming to Black Falls on September 24th. Black Falls FCSS will host the event from 6 to 9 p.m. at the Black Falls Community Center, featuring a catered meal, live entertainment, and an auction. Wendy Griffin is the FCSS manager and tells us more about the auction.
3: We're hoping to get about 30 to 40 items. A big part of the Winter Warmth fundraiser is we have fancy cakes that are decorated and donated, and those cakes will be auctioned off as well.
1: Proceeds support the Winter Wear program, which helped provide warm clothing to 135 Black Falls youth last year.

0: Tickets are $30 and available until Thursday. And happening in the community, the Penhold Fall Festival is happening today and Saturday. And tomorrow, Central Sport is hosting a free Triad Sports Day at the Collycutt Center in Red Deer from noon to 3. In other news, a new study is suggesting Canada won't even hit the 2030 emissions goal by the year 2050. Meanwhile, the Canada-US trade minister says both sides are still talking, and Alberta has launched a $4 million ad campaign ahead of the fall referendum. Access news anytime and anywhere. 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
1: And turning to sports, we got the Red Deer Rebels hosting the Edmonton Oil Kings tonight. 7 o'clock start for that. And then week number 15 in the CFL. No games on tonight. They've got four games back to back to back to back. Tomorrow with Ottawa in Toronto, we kick that one off. Turning to Saskatchewan at Winnipeg, another Labor Day rematch. Calgary and Edmonton, that game starts at 5 o'clock, then an 8 o'clock start for Montreal in BC. For more local sports, head to centralalbertaonline.com.
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1: And your weekend forecast, chance of showers off and on throughout the rest of today. Mainly cloudy overnight, windy with a risk of frost and a low of zero. Cloudy for tomorrow with a high of 13, sunny and 17 for Sunday. 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

0: 41 day in your life and the music you grew up with, Sunny 94. Coming up later this hour, we're going to have a chat with Bree Houston about a hockey fundraiser for Lacombe Minor Hockey. Speaking of hockey, of course, the Rebels are back again into their preseason right now. And actually have a game tonight. They're hosting the Oil Kings. And that game starts at 7 o'clock tonight. If you want to check out the Rebels. And starting tomorrow morning, head to Sunny Seats. I'm going to give you a chance to win a pair of tickets for the Rebels as they have their big home opener coming up next week.
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0: And your weekend forecast, chance of showers off and on throughout the rest of today. Mainly cloudy overnight, windy with a risk of frost and a low of zero. Cloudy for tomorrow with a high of 13, sunny and 17 for Sunday. 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

Yes, Bob Seger, Against the Wind, and the music you grew up with, Sunny 94. If you want to watch some great hockey action this weekend, we're going to chat with Bree Houston from Lacombe Minor Hockey about an event happening tomorrow. Here's the Steve.

0: More music, more memories, Sunny 94. Always excited to be a part of our Central Alberta community. And I have Bree Houston joining me from Lacombe Minor Hockey. And I understand you guys have a big event coming up this Saturday. Can you tell us all about it, Bree?
1: I can. Thank you. So we have the privilege of hosting a fundraiser game for Black Falls Bulldogs and the Sherwood Park Crusaders. They're going to be using our facility, but this is a fundraiser for Lacombe Minor Hockey. And we're encouraging people to come out to a tailgate party, barbecue, hot dogs and hamburgers at 5 o'clock, have something to eat, tailgate, get to know each other. And then the game starts at 7. So puck drop is at 7 as well. And we just want to bring our community together and have everybody there and to have a good time and support local. So we're hoping that everybody can just find the time to come on over and join us.
0: It's kind of hard to believe we're already getting into hockey season again, isn't it? Or is it always hockey season? Well, best of luck with the event, and that sounds like a lot of fun, Bree. Thanks for the info.
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sunny weekend weather. Showers off and on throughout the rest of today and into this evening. Overnight with a low of zero and a chance of frost. Cloudy 13 for tomorrow. Sunny 17 for Sunday. Sun cloud 17 for Monday. 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
2: A chance of showers with winds in the low zero. 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

0: Tools for Schools and Coats for Kids programs. FCSS says the initiative helps children start the school year with the supplies they need to learn and grow. The organization credited local sponsors, donors, volunteers, and community partners for making the programs possible. In Red Deer, the city's proposed 2027 utilities budget is now available for public review. Residents can submit questions or comments by September 18th, with feedback included in the agenda package for Council's September 29 budget debate. The proposed budget has investments planned for infrastructure renewal and service improvements. Meanwhile, Lacombe's Walk for Wellness and Suicide Prevention is marking its 15th year this Sunday. The walk takes place beginning at 2 p.m. at the Lacombe Performing Arts Center before heading around Crana Lake. Louise Relis is with the Onum Rural Youth Association and tells us the event goal.
1: Promote talking about suicide, talking about our mental wellness, talking about our struggles and situations that many people are in, and kind of bringing people together with a common intention.
0: Organizers hope to bring about 100 people together, and attendees are encouraged to wear white. And Trainacres Miniature Railway near Benalto is bringing back its annual fundraiser in support of children's health care. The event runs this weekend, with visitors able to take miniature train rides for $15. All proceeds are donated to both the Stollery and Alberta Children's Hospital Foundations. Ernie Bescowini created Trainacres and says the fundraiser was inspired by the family's own experience in children's hospitals.
2: Children don't have a choice of their futures as to how they're born and how their lives carry on. And the Children's Hospital is just a phenomenal place for that.
0: The fundraiser brought in about $22,000 in its first year. And happening in the community, the Town of Pinoca Fall Fest is from 4 to 10 p.m. at the Pinoca Arena Complex. And Red Deer has the District Night Market from 4:30 to 8:30 at Capstone. In headlines, Prime Minister Carney says Canada will never forget those who lost their lives in the 9/11 attacks. Meanwhile, Alberta has launched a $4 million ad campaign ahead of the fall referendum. And Premier Smith is taking a hands-off approach after Saddle Cree Nation announced a safe haven for gender-affirming health care. News on the go. Download the Central Alberta online app.
3: And turning to sports, we got the Red Deer Rebels hosting the Edmonton Oil Kings tonight. 7 o'clock start for that. And then week number 15 in the CFL. No games on tonight. They've got four games back to back to back to back. Tomorrow with Ottawa in Toronto, we kick that one off. Turning to Saskatchewan at Winnipeg, another Labor Day rematch. Calgary and Edmonton, that game starts at 5 o'clock, then an 8 o'clock start for Montreal in BC. For more local sports, head to centralalbertaonline.com.
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3: And your weekend forecast, chance of showers off and on throughout the rest of today. Mainly cloudy overnight, windy with a risk of frost and a low of zero. Cloudy for tomorrow with a high of 13, sunny and 17 for Sunday. 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

0: 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Here's your recline song from Tina Turner. 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

0: It's Robbie Robertson, showdown at Big Sky, and the music you grew up with, Sunday 94. Coming up later this hour, chat with Louise Rellis about a very special walk that is happening this weekend. If you'd like to try out some sports, maybe it's something you've never tried before, you want to see if it's something you could do, it looks fun to you. I know that Red Deer residents, you're invited to explore the free try-it day. This is happening at the Collicutt Center. It's going to be happening tomorrow. Runs from noon to 3, and they'll have 30 local sports groups there on the main concourse. If you want more details on that, we've got a full story up at centralalbertaonline.com.
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12: And your weekend forecast, chance of showers off and on throughout the rest of today. Mainly cloudy overnight, windy with a risk of frost and a low of zero. Cloudy for tomorrow with a high of 13, sunny and 17 for Sunday. 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

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Irene Cara, Sunday 94, and your ride home for Longhorn Industrial and Safety Supplies. Coming up on Sunday is a 15th annual Awareness Wellness Walk. We're going to chat with Louise Relish. She's going to explain that, replay an interview from her coming up. Here's Supertramp Dreamer and Sunday 94.

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0: More music, more memories. Sunny 94, and always proud to be a part of our Central Alberta community. Coming up, there is a wellness awareness walk that is happening on September the 13th. This is actually the 15th annual, and we had a chance to speak with Louise Rellis, who explains what the walk is all about.
1: September 13th marks the 15th annual Walk for Wellness and Suicide Prevention. And this initiative was brought to the community from the original founders who had been experienced the loss of loved ones through suicide themselves, and they wanted to bring something closer to home that they had experienced in Edmonton at the time. And it was to bring community together to raise awareness, to reduce stigma, to promote talking about suicide, talking about our mental wellness, talking about our struggles and situations that many people are in, and kind of bringing people together with a common intention, common aim and vision to reduce the stigma and to make conversations around suicide easier to have.
0: And if you'd like more details on this walk and other events happening around Central Alberta, head to centralalbertaonline.com.
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9: Sunny weekend weather, showers off and on throughout the rest of today and into this evening. Overnight with a low

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2: A chance of showers with winds in the low of zero. 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Nearly 200 Lacombe area children received support through the annual Tools for Schools and Coats for Kids programs. Lacombe and District FCSS says 198 children received school supplies and coats this year, with multiple organizations helping out while volunteers sorted and organized donations. FCSS says the community support provided children with a fresh start for the school year. In Red Deer, residents are being asked to review the proposed 2027 utilities budget ahead of the council deliberations later this month. Some key initiatives include modernizing water utilities, renewing water and wastewater infrastructure, and planning for waste diversion. Questions and comments can be sent by September 18th, and council will debate the budget on September 29th. Meanwhile, the Ellis Nature Center is celebrating Indigenous culture and traditions as part of Alberta Culture Days this month. Voices of the Land takes place this weekend, offering 2 days of teachings, activities, and opportunities with elders and knowledge keepers. Chloe Anderson, administrative coordinator with the Ellis Nature Center, tells us more.
3: We have the Culture Days here at Ellis because I find it has a special way of creating space for people to more learn about Indigenous cultures and traditions in a meaningful way.
2: The two-day event is free, with a mix of drop-in and registered activities planned. And the 10th annual Winter Warmth fundraiser is coming to Black Falls on September 24th. Black Falls FCSS will host the event from 6 to 9 p.m. at the Black Falls Community Center, featuring a catered meal, live entertainment, and an auction. Wendy Griffin is the FCSS manager and tells us more about the auction.
4: We're hoping to get about 30 to 40 items. A big part of the Winter Warmth fundraiser is we have fancy cakes that are decorated and donated, and those cakes will be auctioned off as well.
2: Proceeds support the Winter Wear program, which helped provide warm clothing to 135 Black Falls youth last year. Tickets are $30 and available until Thursday. And happening in the community, the Penhold Fall Festival is happening today and Saturday. And tomorrow, Central Sport is hosting a free Try It Sports Day at the Collycutt Center in Red Deer from noon to 3. In other news, a new study is suggesting Canada won't even hit the 2030 emissions goal by the year 2050. Meanwhile, the Canada-U.S. Trade Minister says both sides are still talking, and Alberta has launched a $4 million ad campaign ahead of the fall referendum. Access news anytime and anywhere. 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
5: And turning to sports, we got the Red Deer Rebels hosting the Edmonton Oil Kings tonight. 7 o'clock start for that. And then week number 15 in the CFL. No games on tonight. They've got 4 games back to back to back to back. Tomorrow with Ottawa in Toronto, we kick that one off. Turning to Saskatchewan at Winnipeg, another Labor Day rematch. Calgary and Edmonton, that game starts at 5 o'clock, then an 8 o'clock start for Montreal in BC. For more local sports, head to centralalbertaonline.com.
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1: And your weekend forecast, chance of showers off and on throughout the rest of today. Mainly cloudy overnight, windy with a risk of frost and a low of zero. Cloudy for tomorrow with a high of 13, sunny and 17 for Sunday. 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

0: It's the Eagles taking to the limit, and the music you grew up with, Sunday 94. Always busy weekends in Central Alberta. Coming up, we're going to chat about more Pinoca Fall Fest. 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They're having their fall festival on, and events happening both today and tomorrow include food trucks. 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

0: It's the Spoons, Tell No Lies, and the music you grew up with, Sunny 94. We always do it this time every Friday, and that is picking our winner for our Hazard County Hazard Happy Hour, Hazard County Bar and Grill in Sylvan Lake. And I want to say congratulations to Roberta Connors. She's won that $25 gift card with Hazard. You can text the word Hazard with two Z's to 403-782-4413. You could be next Friday's winner. Congratulations, Roberta.
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4: And your weekend forecast, chance of showers off and on throughout the rest of today. Mainly cloudy overnight, windy with a risk of frost and a low of zero. Cloudy for tomorrow with a high of 13, sunny and 17 for Sunday. 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

0: It's Carol Pope with Rough Trade. I'll touch in the music you grew up with, Sunny 94. Again, if you're living in Pinoca, the Fall Fest just started, got underway at 4 o'clock. It is not downtown. It's happening in the arena, they thought, with the weather. Then why not move it indoors? Good news is that means the streets aren't going to be blocked downtown. So it's going to be on until 10 o'clock tonight. Lots of music for you, food tasting as well, and just something for the whole family. 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
9: Sunny weekend weather, showers off and on throughout the rest of today and into this evening. Overnight with a low of zero and a chance of frost. Cloudy 13 for tomorrow, sunny 17 for Sunday, sun cloud 17 for Monday. 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
1: Canada's Wheat and Barley Research Organizations are joining forces as they look to reshape the future of crop breeding and innovation. Jocelyn Blestick, chair of the Canadian Wheat Research

0: Research Coalition is pleased to be working with the Canadian Barley Research Coalition on transforming wheat and barley breeding.
1: It was a very natural partnership to happen at this time. The Canadian Wheat Research Coalition has been very collaborative in a lot of the discussions we've been having. We've had discussions with industry, as well as Agriculture and Agri-Food Canada, the three universities, Seeds Canada represented some of the industry, and Canadian Barley Research Coalition has many of the same issues from gaps and risks and budget cuts.
0: She says the two farmer-driven levy-funded organizations will now work together on developing a path forward for Golden West. I'm Glendalee Allen Vossler.
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2: A chance of showers with winds in the low zero. I'm Josiah Navratil with your local news, streaming now through the Central Alberta Online app. Lacombe District FCSS has provided school supplies and coats to 198 local children through its annual Tools for Schools and Coats for Kids programs. FCSS says the initiative helps children start the school year with the supplies they need to learn and grow. The organization credited local sponsors, donors, volunteers, and community partners for making the programs possible. In Red Deer, the city's proposed 2027 utilities budget is now available for public review. Residents can submit questions or comments by September 18th, with feedback included in the agenda package for Council's September 29 budget debate. The proposed budget has investments planned for infrastructure renewal and service improvements. Meanwhile, Lacombe's Walk for Well

0: Homelessness and Suicide Prevention is marking its 15th year this Sunday. The walk takes place beginning at 2 p.m. at the Lacombe Performing Arts Center before heading around Crana Lake. Louise Rellis is with the Onam Rural Youth Association and tells us the event goal.
1: Promote talking about suicide, talking about our mental wellness, talking about our struggles and situations that many people are in, and kind of bringing people together with a common intention.
0: Organizers hope to bring about 100 people together, and attendees are encouraged to wear white. And Trainacres Miniature Railway near Benalto is bringing back its annual fundraiser in support of children's health care. The event runs this weekend, with visitors able to take miniature train rides for $15. All proceeds are donated to both the Stollery and Alberta Children's Hospital Foundations. Ernie Bescowini created Trainacres and says the fundraiser was inspired by the family's own experience in children's hospitals.
2: Children don't have a choice of their futures as to how they're born and how their lives carry on, and the Children's Hospital is just a phenomenal place for that.
0: The fundraiser brought in about $22,000 in its first year. And happening in the community, the Town of Pinoca Fall Fest is from 4 to 10 p.m. at the Pinoca Arena Complex. And Red Deer has the District Night Market from 4:30 to 8:30 at Capstone. In headlines, Prime Minister Carney says Canada will never forget those who lost their lives in the 9/11 attacks. Meanwhile, Alberta has launched a $4 million ad campaign ahead of the fall referendum. And Premier Smith is taking a hands-off approach after Saddle Cree Nation announced a safe haven for gender-affirming health care. News on the go. Download the Central Alberta online app.
3: And turning to sports, we got the Red Deer Rebels hosting the Edmonton Oil Kings tonight. 7 o'clock start for that. And then week number 15 in the CFL. No games on tonight. They've got four games back to back to back to back. Tomorrow with Ottawa in Toronto, we kick that one off. Turning to Saskatchewan at Winnipeg, another Labor Day rematch. Calgary and Edmonton, that game starts at 5 o'clock, then an 8 o'clock start for Montreal in BC. For more local sports, head to centralalbertaonline.com.
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3: And we do have a chance of frost with a low of 0 overnight tonight. Mainly cloudy, 13 for tomorrow. Sunny and 17 for Sunday. 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We had U2, Pride in the Name of Love, taking on Tina Turner, What's Love Got to Do with It? 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

0: winning song today, Tina Turner, beating out U2's Pride in the Name of Love. 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

0: because Pat Benatar hit me with your best shot. The music you grew up with, Sunny 94, as we do every weekday. 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
0: And your weekend forecast, chance of showers off and on throughout the rest of today. Mainly cloudy overnight, windy with a risk of frost and a low of zero. Cloudy for tomorrow with a high of 13, sunny and 17 for Sunday. 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

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An event happening tomorrow. We've got the Black Falls Bulldogs doing a special fundraiser for Lacombe Minor Hockey. We'll chat with Bree Houston, replay an interview we did with her about that event. Here's Michael Bublé, Sunny 94.4.

0: More music, more memories, Sunny 94. Always excited to be a part of our Central Alberta community. And I have Bree Houston joining me from Lacombe Minor Hockey. And I understand you guys have a big event coming up this Saturday. Can you tell us all about it, Bree?
1: I can. Thank you. So we have the privilege of hosting a fundraiser game for Black Falls Bulldogs and the Sherwood Park Crusaders. They're going to be using our facility, but this is a fundraiser for Lacombe Minor Hockey. And we're encouraging people to come out to a tailgate party, barbecue, hot dogs and hamburgers at 5 o'clock, have something to eat, tailgate, get to know each other. And then the game starts at 7. So puck drop is at 7 as well. And we just want to bring our community together and have everybody there and to have a good time and support local. So we're hoping that everybody can just find the time to come on over and join us.
0: It's kind of hard to believe we're already getting into hockey season again, isn't it? Or is it always
1: hockey
0: season? Well, best of luck with the event, and that sounds like a lot of fun, Bree. Thanks for the info.
1: Oh, thank you so much.
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5: And your weekend weather forecast. Chance of frost overnight tonight with a low of zero. So cover your cucumber. Mainly cloudy with a high of 13 for tomorrow. Sunny and 17 for Sunday. Monday, mix of sun and cloud, 17 as well. 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